0: that sleeping dogs lie.
1: 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Before that, Combi Christ did Born Destroyer, and we started to set off with Seven Factor and KMFDM doing Unholy Within. It's 26 after 9, and you're tuned to WMNF Tampa, 88.5 FM. 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

0: And this is Latinx. Hello, hello again. And we just heard from Frente Cumbiero with Jale Jale. And Los Mirlos and Bomb Estéreo brought us Eres Mentiroso. Well, ladies, tell me. Okay, so let's start introducing people around. So, Mila, why don't you introduce yourself a little bit? And then T, you can follow up, so that way people out there know who these wonderful ladies are.
1: Yes, my name's Camilla. I go by DJ Mila Killa. I'm a DJ in the Tampa Bay area, and I specialize in just world sounds, club sounds. Being Peruvian, I love to mix anything Latin. I love like Brazilian, Afro. And then I like to throw in anything from here, kind of like music I heard growing up in America. So I like to throw in like Jersey Club, just honestly from all over. And that's kind of what Samba is, just playing music from all over and connecting all kinds of people for this dance experience.
0: Yes.
1: But yeah.
0: And it's definitely a dance experience. Like, whew. There's no way you cannot dance
1: to a
0: Samba night. And when, so you're celebrating the 4th year anniversary of Samba. And how do you came to, like, when you first started this, like, what was your concept, your idea to get it started?
1: Yes. When I first started, I just wanted to throw a party where I can play sounds that I didn't get to play in other spaces. There wasn't many parties in the city yet where you could play world sounds or different types of genres. And I wanted to go to a party, play sounds that I didn't get to play in other spaces. There wasn't many parties in the city yet where you could play world sounds or different types of genres. And I wanted to

blanco. Algo pa' ti, algo pa' mí, que el vino no es la que sí. 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

Rodeo.

Welcome back to Sonic Sunrise. DJ Mark Hartz here. So the last one was I've Been Waiting. That's by Matthew Sweet. That's from the old, that's old school from the 90s. Before that, we heard Roll On by The Living End from the early 2000s. That is a union song. So this is, we're celebrating unions and labor this month in anticipation of Labor Day coming up. For that, we heard Walls of Time by Ricky Skaggs. That is some bluegrass. Before that, we heard I Want You, some new reggae, and that's by Lila Ike and others. And before that, we heard Sonic Reducer. Now we're going to go back to the reggae. So speaking of Labor Day, I will be out of town. I'll be up north and north and west in Seattle for Labor Day for Bumbershoot, bumbershoot.com. Check it out. It's one of the, it's 1971, one of the oldest music festivals around, just a couple of years after Woodstock started. So if you have extra fly points or something, you might want to check it out. So the now we're going to move on with one of the Marley sons. So this is All This Love. I'm not sure the exact relation to Bob Marley, but the cat's name is Kai Marley. Let's go ahead and check it out. This is some new reggae, WMNF.

WMNF Tampa. So that was a live version of Teenage Lobotomy. I've seen the Ramones live once, and it was one of the best double. It was the best punk double bill ever. It was the Ramones' Suicidal Tendencies, March 85, in Newport, Kentucky, across the river from Cincinnati, where I was going to college at the time and doing college radio as well on WVXU in Cincinnati. So now what we're going to do is we're going to go into a pressure set. So we're going to do four pressure songs. The first one is Pressure Points, featuring Lila Ike. That is some reggae. Then we're going to go into a three-pack of songs, all called Pressure. And you can do that. You can get away with that to have the same title so long as they sound completely different. And these ones do sound completely different. After, we're going to go into Pressure by Paramore. That's some indie rock from Nashville. Then we're going to go into Pressure by Original Coffee. That is some more reggae. And then we're going to go into Pressure by Muse. And that's some UK British-based indie rock. But first, let's go ahead and start out with Lila Ike. This is some reggae. We're doing new reggae and new bluegrass today. So we're doing, and we're going to do two reggaes and two indie rock tracks. And the indie rock tracks are relatively new. Actually, everything, they're all relatively new. So all the reggae and all the indie rock is all just a couple, three, four, 5 years ago. All right, let's start out with Lila Ike. 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

0: Courtney Barnett and Kurt Weill here on 88.5 FM with Over Everything. And next up, we have Lisa Marzilli. Good morning, Lisa.
1: You know, it doesn't get any better than that.
0: I know.
1: I got to tell you, those two are so suited to sing together.
0: They really are.
1: That's great.
0: Hey, after the news, we're going to hear from an Australian band called Way Dynamic. They're touring the U.S. right now, re-releasing their album on a U.S. label, and that is happening in October. And we're going to hear a tune called Officially right after the news.
1: All right, sounds great. Good morning. I'm Lisa Marzilli with the WMNF News headlines. It's 7:30. Governor Ron DeSantis signed the death warrant for inmate Daniel Owen Conahan Jr. on Tuesday. Conahan was convicted of a 1996 murder in Charlotte County. The 72-year-old is scheduled to be put to death by lethal injection on September 10th. Two other executions are also scheduled within the next month. 61-year-old William Francis Sylvia is scheduled to die August 18th for fatally shooting his estranged wife at her mother's Seminole County home in 2006. And Harold Jean Lucas, who's been on death row for almost 50 years, is set to be executed September 1st for the death of his 16-year-old former girlfriend in Lee County. Reverend Jeff Hood is the spiritual advisor to many death row inmates. He says the current pace of executions is desensitizing people to them.
2: So many killings are happening that it becomes this sort of afterthought that people are being killed.
1: Under Governor Ron DeSantis, a modern era record 19 executions were set last year. So far this year, Florida has executed 12.

misery. And the road you've taken, there's no end.

0: 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You are listening to 88.5 FM WMNF Tampa. Winona Judd is coming to the Stress Center on Wednesday, November 11th. And if you would like to see her, give me a call at 813-239-9663. Winona Judd coming to the Stress Center on Wednesday, November 11th. And if you haven't won anything in a while from WMNF, give me a call, 813-239-9663, and a pair of tickets will be yours. And now, making the way for Lisa Marzilli and the news. Good morning, Lisa.
1: Good morning, Katarina.
0: After the news, we're going to hear from Phoebe Bridgers. She has a new record called Lost Weekend coming out, and we're going to hear her song, Lost Boys.
1: Love it. Good morning. I'm Lisa Marzilli with the WMNF News headlines. It's 8:30. Two Pinellas County nature preserves totaling nearly 5,000 acres could lose their funding in the upcoming county budget. The Tampa Beacon reports the proposed 2027 budget eliminates funding for Whedon Island Preserve and its cultural center, as well as Shell Key Preserve. Whedon Island holds important cultural significance because indigenous peoples lived on the land for thousands of years. The island is also home to a key population of the Florida golden aster, a rare flower found only in Tampa Bay. Shell Key is one of the state's most important shorebird nesting sites. Both preserves are owned by the state, but the land is leased and managed by Pinellas County. County spokesperson Dave Connor says if the budget is approved by commissioners as proposed, the 50-year lease would end and the land would be returned to the state. The Beacon notes that the Parks Department is also proposing to end the seasonal lifeguard program at Fort DeSoto and Sand Key Parks. This week, a federal appeals court cleared the way for Erica Santos's retaliation case against Eastern Florida State College. WMNF's Juanita Hurtado Huerfano reports Santos was fired after someone sent screenshots of her private Facebook page to her employer.

0: expect I'd be around to see it, but I never really doubted that it would happen. And
1: well,
0: so
1: I would just quickly ask the question, what is the redistribution of wealth by cutting the tax system and benefiting the 1%? What is that other than socialism?
0: Yes. Dr. Wilmer Leon, thank you very, very much for
2: thank
0: your
2: you.
0: Time and for your expertise. And once again, for writing that really important article on the wisdom of W.E.B. Du Bois and its relevance today.
2: Thank you.
0: And to my audience, get a hold of that article if this subject interests you. You'll be glad you did. And I look forward, as always, to speaking with you again next week.
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And you are listening to It's the Music, a hand-curated musical journey across genres and decades. DJ Jimmy here with you. Thank you so much for tuning in this afternoon. We started things with the Beatles as their Help album was released in the U.S. today, back in 1965, by Capitol Records. That came after a week after the UK version on Parlophone. The US version, a disappointment to a lot of fans, as it contained instrumentals from the movie, where the UK version was all Beatle vocals. Well, today I'll have new music from Michigander, Leon Bridges, Lime Garden, Wet Leg and Lake Street Dive, classics from the Go-Go's, the Crystals, Josh Stone, Real Big Fish, and more. And Thursday Live will feature Chuck Prophet. It's Chuck Prophet Day here at WMNF. He is appearing tonight at Skipper's Smokehouse, and along with Jack Johnson, who's coming to the Mid-Florida Amphitheater next Wednesday. Well, on this day in 1990, the Pixies released their third studio album, Bossa Nova. We'll hear a cut from that. But first, something new from Michigander. He's freaking out. 8.5 WMNF.

as high as Johnny Thunders. In the land that time forgot, high as Johnny Thunders. Now if Romeo and Juliet had a couple kids, Shakespeare would be on the dole, I'd be president. Man, I'd sit there with my feet up all hours of the night. I'd be talking to my baby and I'd say, baby, let's not fight.

0: Juanita. Hello, Juanita. Are you there for the news?
1: I am here.
0: Thank you. Take it away. Thanks a lot.
1: Thank you, and good afternoon. I'm Juanita Hurtado Huérfano with the WMNF News headlines. It is 3:30 p.m. A former Riverview High School student is suing Hillsborough County Public Schools and one of his former teachers who pled guilty to three counts of unlawful sexual activity with a minor. According to the Tampa Bay Times, the teacher, Brooke Anderson, was arrested last year and was sentenced to 30 months in jail and 10 years of probation. Now, another student identified as RB is suing the district and the teacher. RB claims the district could have worked harder to prevent the incident. A year before Anderson's arrest, another teacher at the high school was fired for similar sexual misconduct. And early voting is underway, and election supervisors across Florida are focused on ensuring elections can go off without a hitch. Leon County Supervisor of Elections Anderson's arrest, another teacher at the high school was fired for similar sexual misconduct. And early voting is underway, and election supervisors across Florida are focused on ensuring elections can go off without a hitch.

live, a hope is gone. Tell me what is right,